just an imagination. No. From afar, this is what I perceive. 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

0: 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So listen very carefully.
1: 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There are things worth fighting for.
2: 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This is a hold up. We come for what's ours.
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1: Savourez nos différences. All eyes on me. Live life of a thug nigga until the day I die. Live life of a boss player. All eyes on me.
2: Check it. Call Lil C's. Tell that motherfucker to bring me some motherfucking weed from the hospital. Man, fuck that. Notorious. Tell that reporter to go pick up 10,000 from Dez and go check about like 20 G's from Gino.
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